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0: your WOW weather forecast.
1: Flows level off around 63 tonight under clear skies, winds out of the south at around 5 miles an hour. Ample sunshine expected again tomorrow. Daytime highs approaching 85. Mainly clear tomorrow night. Lows dip down to about 70. Chance of rain showers Friday. Daytime highs approaching 86. 81, a blend of clouds and sun Saturday. With your WOW weather, I'm meteorologist Megan Mulford. Right now, 70.
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1: Here's your WOW weather forecast.
2: Lows level off around 63 tonight, under clear skies, winds out of the south at around 5 miles an hour. Ample sunshine expected again tomorrow, daytime highs approaching 85. Mainly clear tomorrow night, lows dip down to about 70. Chance of rain showers Friday, daytime highs approaching 86. 81, a blend of clouds and sun Saturday. With your WOW weather, I'm meteorologist Megan Mulford. Currently, it's 68 degrees.
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0: Here's your WOW weather forecast.
1: Lows level off around 63 tonight. Under clear skies, winds out of the south at around 5 miles an hour. Ample sunshine expected again tomorrow. Daytime highs approaching 85. Mainly clear tomorrow night. Lows dip down to about 70. Chance of rain showers Friday. Daytime highs approaching 86. 81, a blend of clouds and sun Saturday. With your WOW weather, I'm meteorologist Megan Mulford. Currently, it's 70 degrees.
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I was thumbing from Montgomery. I had my guitar on my back. 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

He said, "This is where you get off, boy, 'cause I'm going back to Alabama." 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The whole

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0: chance of rain showers. Friday, daytime highs approaching 86. 81, a blend of clouds and sun. Saturday. With your WOW weather, I'm meteorologist Megan Mulford. Currently, 68.
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0: Here's your WOW weather forecast.
1: Clear skies overnight with lows around 63. Winds out of the south at around 5 miles an hour. Bright sunshine again Thursday. Highs level off around 85. Mainly clear skies Thursday night. Lows level off around 70. Daytime highs approaching 86 Friday with a chance of rain showers. 81, sunshine mixed with clouds at times Saturday. With your WOW weather, I'm meteorologist Megan Mulford. Currently, it's 68 degrees.
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0: Here's your WOW weather forecast.
1: Clear skies overnight with lows around 63. Winds out of the south at around 5 miles an hour. Bright sunshine again Thursday. Highs level off around 85. Mainly clear skies Thursday night. Lows level off around 70. Daytime highs approaching 86 Friday with a chance of rain showers. 81, sunshine mixed with clouds at times Saturday. With your WOW weather, I'm meteorologist Megan Mulford. Currently, it's 64 degrees.
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0: Here's your WOW weather forecast.
1: Clear skies overnight with lows around 63. Winds out of the south at around 5 miles an hour. Bright sunshine again Thursday. Highs level off around 85. Mainly clear skies Thursday night. Lows level off around 70. Daytime highs approaching 86 Friday with a chance of rain showers. 81, sunshine mixed with clouds at times Saturday. With your WOW weather, I'm meteorologist Megan Mulford. Currently, it's 66 degrees.
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0: Here's your WOW weather forecast.
1: Lows level off around 63 overnight under clear skies. Winds out of the south at around 5 miles an hour. Lots of sunshine outside again Thursday. High temperatures reach up to 85. Mainly clear skies Thursday night. Lows dip down to about 70. Chance of rain showers Friday. High temperatures reach up to 86. 81, sunshine mixed with clouds at times Saturday. With your WOW weather, I'm meteorologist Megan Mulford. Right now, it's 66 degrees.
0: WOW weather is powered by Thorns Marine in Stockton, the number one mercury dealer on the Eastern Shore.
2: We've been fighting the war on drugs for a long time. 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
1: 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I'm Tom Cassidy with Tim Slezarczyk.
2: The Department of Justice has an investigation into major meat packers, and it's been gaining momentum recently amid new reports on cattle market practices. Some of the new developments in the ongoing investigation into the largest meat processors in the U.S. is renewing focus on questions that have been long-standing about competition in the cattle market. A new report offers first meaningful updates on how the investigation is progressing, signaling that federal officials are taking a deeper look at the structure of the beef supply chain. The Department of Justice is focusing specifically on the Big Four, Tyson, Cargill, JBS, and National Beef, examining potential, quote, criminal anti-competitive conduct. This won't be the first time that this investigation has been going on. Those four companies are estimated to control roughly 80 to 85% of U.S. beef processing capacity, a level of concentration that's drawn scrutiny from producers, lawmakers, and economists for years, decades even. Reports indicate the investigation is examining whether meat packers engaged in illegal coordination or agreements related to cattle procurement and pricing behavior. For many producers, the concerns center on the growing gap between boxed beef prices and the price paid for live cattle, as well as the limited number of buyers that are available, especially in certain regions. Industry analysts have long noted that when fewer packers dominate the market, it reduces competition for cattle and potentially pressures prices at the producer level, even during periods of strong consumer demand for beef. The investigation is coming amid ongoing concerns about rising beef prices for consumers, tying the issue of market concentration to broader food price inflation. The latest investigation follows a similar effort that was launched in 2020. That probe stretched over several years but had limited public detail. Reports surfaced last fall indicating the Department of Justice closed that investigation with no charges.
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2: Cattle on feed for the nation on April 1st was down 1%, with cattle and calves on feed for the slaughter market in large capacity feedlots of 1,000 or more totaled 11.6 million head on April 1st. That inventory, 1% below April 1st of a year ago. Inventory included 7.25 million steers and steer calves, down slightly from the previous year. That group accounted for 63% of the total inventory of cattle on feed, with heifers and heifer calves accounting for 4.3 million head, down 1%. Placements in feedlots during March totaled 1.7 million. That was 7% below 2025, with net placements at 1,660,000 head. Placements the second lowest for March since the series began back in 1996. During March, placements of cattle and calves that were on the lighter side were 320,000 head, 6 weights 250,000, 7 weights 435, 8 weights at 474,000. The rest were in those very heavy cattle. Marketing's of fed cattle in March totaled 1,630,000 head. That was 6% below 2025. Marketing's the second lowest for March since the series began in 1996, though heavier weights on those cattle has made beef about the same. Other disappearance did total about 50,000 head during March. That was 9% below 2025.
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1: Lows level off around 64 overnight under partly cloudy skies. Winds out of the south at around 5 miles an hour. High temperatures reach up to 84 Thursday, mainly clear skies. Lows level off around 71 Thursday night, partly cloudy skies. Sunshine mixed with clouds at times Friday, with daytime highs approaching 85, 79 Saturday. With your WOW weather, I'm meteorologist Megan Mulford. Right now, 68.
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gonna screw up all of my life. Well, the first few years weren't all that bad. I'll never forget the good times we had, cause I'm reminded every month when I send her the child support. Well, it wasn't too long till the lust all died, and I'll admit I wasn't too surprised the day I come home and found my suitcase sitting out on the porch. Well,

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I'm telling you, they have

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0: Here's your WOW weather forecast.
1: Daytime highs approaching 84. Today, under mainly clear skies, winds out of the south 5 to 10 miles an hour. Lows level off around 71. Tonight, partly cloudy skies. Sunshine mixed with clouds at times. Tomorrow, highs level off around 85. Highs around 79. Saturday, under mainly sunny skies. 84 Sunday. With your WOW weather, I'm meteorologist Megan Mulford. Currently, it's 66 degrees.
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1: 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It is National Constitution Day and National Pawpaw Day. We'll discuss. Here's to you having a great Thursday. It is Retro Country, 10 in a row every hour, WOW 101.1 and 99.3.

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0: Wow, as always, finding great events in your community just like this. 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
2: Fox News, I'm Sue Guzman. The Fed raising interest rates for the first time in 3 years. The man nominated by President Trump to chair the panel, voting along with other members to approve it unanimously.
3: Inflation remains elevated.
2: Fed Chairman Kevin Warsh, Asian stocks are mixed after Wall Street closed lower yesterday and Dow futures this morning are higher. President Trump holding a rally in Gaston County, North Carolina last night, warning Americans about what's to come if Democrats win the midterms.
4: If we lose, you're going to lose your border, you're going to lose your tax cuts, you're going to lose your wealth, and our country is going to go through hell, and we're going to be a laughing stock all over the world, just as we were 2 years ago. 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
1: Here's your WOW weather forecast.
11: Daytime highs approaching 84. Today, under mainly clear skies, winds out of the south 5 to 10 miles an hour. Lows level off around 71. Tonight, partly cloudy skies. Sunshine mixed with clouds at times. Tomorrow, highs level off around 85. Highs around 79. Saturday, under mainly sunny skies. 84 Sunday. With your WOW weather, I'm meteorologist Megan Mulford. Currently, it's 67 degrees.
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0: It's Wow 101 and 99.3, the Wow Morning Brew for your Thursday morning. 10 in a row country is coming up in just a few minutes. Now let's go fishing.
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0: Well, as always, finding great events in your community just like this, the 16th annual YMCA Silver Beach Oyster Roast and Beach Bash. 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
2: News. I'm CJ Papa. President Trump pitching voters in North Carolina.
3: So on Election Day, November 3rd, vote to defeat the Democrats.
2: He was in Gastonia drumming up support for a Republican Senate candidate. That's Michael Whatley, who was running against the Democrat former governor, Roy Cooper. The danger of artificial intelligence front and center heading into the midterms.
4: Senator Bernie Sanders held a briefing on AI with industry experts. And one of those panelists says lawmakers have perhaps a year to rein in AI. Sanders indicates he and other lawmakers are considering legislation to form a regulatory agency for AI similar to the FDA.
2: Fox's Madeline Rivera, President Trump pushes back on that idea. A new Fox News poll shows Democrats hold a double-digit lead on handling large AI data centers. 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
1: Here's your WOW weather forecast.
7: Daytime highs approaching 84. Today, under mainly clear skies, winds out of the south 5 to 10 miles an hour. Lows level off around 71. Tonight, partly cloudy skies. Sunshine mixed with clouds at times. Tomorrow, highs level off around 85. Highs around 79. Saturday, under mainly sunny skies. 84 Sunday. With your WOW weather, I'm meteorologist Megan Mulford. Right now, 70.
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0: is the Wow Morning Brew with MGB, Wow 101.1 and 99.3. Today is Constitution Day and Citizenship Day. It commemorates the adoption of the Constitution of the United States and those who have become United States citizens. On this day, members of the United States Constitutional Convention signed the Constitution in 1787. They suffered through rough weather, heat, and illness, but despite the conditions, they formed a Bill of Rights enumerating the rights and freedoms of the people. Benjamin Franklin, Alexander Hamilton, James Madison, and George Washington all signed the Constitution. 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

it's up to you. But remember, I won't allow the things you used to do. You're gonna have

0: as always, finding great events in your community. The Marion Fire Department's 12th annual Sportsman's Bash is this Saturday at the firehouse. 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
2: News. I'm Gianna Gelosi. President Trump expected to bring together top tech leaders with Chinese President Xi Jinping next week as the AI debate heats up, with some pushing to keep moving forward while others call for a pause over safety concerns. Fox's Madeline Rivera.
3: Yesterday, Senator Bernie Sanders held a briefing on AI with industry experts, and one of those panelists says lawmakers have perhaps a year to rein in AI.
4: It's something like a little Chernobyl, this Hugging Face accident, where a lot of AIs escaped the bans that were put on them. These were rogue agents.
2: Meantime, for the first time in 3 years, the Federal Reserve is raising its benchmark interest rate by a quarter of a percentage point, part of an effort to cool inflation. Affordability remains a top priority for Americans ahead of the midterms. That, according to a new Fox News poll. 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
1: Here's your WOW weather forecast.
8: Highs level off around 84 today, under mainly clear skies, southerly winds, 5 to 10 miles an hour. Lows level off around 71 tonight, partly cloudy skies. Sunshine mixed with clouds at times tomorrow, high temperatures reach up to 85. Daytime highs approaching 79 Saturday, under mainly clear skies, 84 Sunday. With your WOW weather, I'm meteorologist Megan Mulford. Currently, it's 70 degrees.
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2: Well, it was all that I could do.

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I wrote him back a letter and I told him it was not the perfect country and western song because he hadn't said anything at all about mama, or trains, or trucks, or prison, or getting drunk. 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

0: 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I'm MGB. Now, it is National Pawpaw Day. You know, I have never had one. It is a mostly forgotten creamy mango banana flavored fruit. There are 60 different varieties. Legend has it, it was George Washington's favorite dessert. Other names for pawpaws are Kentucky Banana and Hillbilly Mango. Thomas Jefferson planted a pawpaw tree at Monticello and sent his friends in France pawpaws. The harvest time is late August through the first fall. Wow, this will be really good in ice cream. Here's to you. Happy Pawpaw Day, everybody. It is Retro Country, 10 in a row every hour, while 101.1 and 99.3.
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0: Chihuahuas always finding great events in your community. This Saturday, the 18th annual Jesse's Paddle is set to take place from 1 to 7 at the Pocomoke River Canoe Company. 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
2: Fox News, I'm CJ Papa. The war in Iran approaching 7 months, but could it come to a close soon?
3: Reports indicate President Trump will hold a meeting with Gulf leaders on the sidelines of the UN General Assembly later this month to discuss the war with Iran. We do know this comes after President Trump said on Wednesday he hopes the war will end soon, adding that Iran wants to make a deal.
2: Fox's Trey Inks in Tel Aviv. Canadian Prime Minister Mark Carney addressing EU lawmakers in France earlier says we welcome this ambition. That's if it becomes the first associate member of the European Union.
4: Deepen those roots, widen this canopy, and grow a transatlantic forest under which our citizens can flourish.
2: Diesel rising 8 cents overnight, stopping at a new record, $6.39 a gallon. That from AAA. 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
1: Here's your WOW weather forecast.
7: Daytime highs approaching 85 today under mainly sunny skies. Winds out of the south 8 to 15 miles an hour. Lows level off around 71 tonight, partly cloudy skies. Daytime highs approaching 85 tomorrow, sunshine mixed with clouds at times. Daytime highs approaching 79 Saturday under mainly clear skies. 84 Sunday. With your WOW weather, I'm meteorologist Megan Mulford. Right now, it's 75 degrees.
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as always, finding great events in your community, the Greenbackville Volunteer Fire Department is holding their annual golf tournament at Captain's Cove this Sunday. 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

All right, boys. This is her favorite song, you know that, right? So we play it good and loud. She might get up and dance again. Oh, she put her beard down. 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

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Today is Constitution Day. Today is the anniversary of the official signing of the U.S. Constitution in 1787. It's about time we all start reading that. I know some people who need to. International Country Music Day, a day to celebrate country music. And I'll tell you what, that is exactly what we're doing right here, celebrating a lot of it today on WOW 101 and 99.3. Here's John Anderson.

Blake Shelton on Well 101.1 and 99.3. And if you could time travel but only witness a single moment in all of your life, what moment would you choose to relive, to see for the first time? And why would you do it? Would it be a historical moment? Is it a moment in time with somebody that you love? Think about that. We're going to talk about it coming up next and what some people have said about what they would do. Here's John Michael Montgomery. In the meantime, as we continue our 10 in a row next on Well 101.1 and 99.3.

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0: at Peasley on Y101 and 99.3. And if you could time travel, but only to witness a single moment in your life, what moment would you choose to relive or see for the first time? And why? Some people say they want to go back to high school. Some people say they want to go back to college. And I'm thinking, I'm not going to waste my precious time. I would want to be able to go back to my childhood where, you know, all the people that I've loved and lost could be together and get to have conversations and ask them all those last questions that I never got to ask. And that's what I would probably do. Some people say they want to go back to when they met their wife or their husband and watch their face light up and knowing that the rest is history because life has been so sweet with that person. And one girl said when her dad took her to see a Metallica GNR when she was super young, didn't remember any of it. And so she'd want to go back and spend that time with her dad. What is that special moment that you'd want to go back in time travel, live over again, and maybe see it from a different perspective? Coming up, we have got Merle Haggard on the way next on WOW 101 and 99.3.
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4: Here's your WOW weather forecast.
5: Daytime highs approaching 85 today, under mainly sunny skies, winds out of the south 8 to 15 miles an hour. Lows level off around 71 tonight, partly cloudy skies. Daytime highs approaching 85 tomorrow, sunshine mixed with clouds at times. Daytime highs approaching 79 Saturday, under mainly clear skies, 84 Sunday. With your WOW weather, I'm meteorologist Megan Mulford. Currently 71.
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From Vince Gill to Rodney Adkins, it's Retro Country from the Fireplace Supply Company of Berlin Studios. 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It's anytime you can do it. 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

0: Well, 101 and 99.3, and they have decided what is the perfect age gap for a relationship. They're saying about 3 years. Anything between 0 and 3 years is the age that tends to report higher relationship satisfaction and lower divorce rates. And the reason is pretty simple. People who are close in age are often similar in ages and stages of life and tend to have more aligned views on things like money, health, careers, kids, and retirement. And as the age gap grows, relationships can face additional challenges that create these tense situations. And the experts stress that the bigger the age gap doesn't doom a relationship. Shared goals, good communication, emotional maturity matter far more than the number of candles on your birthday cake. And you got that right. It's all about communication and repair. I believe that. Coming up, we've got another 10 in a row next on Wow 101 and 99.3.
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Travis Tritt, Marty Stewart on Wow 101.1 and 99.3. And Doc has you covered on the Wow Ride Home. He's here starting at 3 o'clock in the afternoon. He's going to play 10 in a row every hour. It's the 5 o'clock whistle for quitting time as well. He's powered by Weikert Realtors. 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

Carrie Underwood on Wow 101 and 99.3. And are you updating your names on your social media accounts when you get married? We got to talk about that coming up next and why people are doing it and some just aren't. Here's Joe Diffie. Wow, that's country.

0: Martina McBride on Y101 and 99.3. Well, some people are changing their name on their social media accounts and some just aren't. For some, updating an Instagram handle is part of celebrating the next chapter. One bride even held off on posting her wedding photos until she could switch her account to her married name. Others used the change as a way to officially introduce their new family name to friends and relatives, and with some couples choosing entirely new surnames altogether. Social media has become the easiest way to get the word out, but not everyone is rushing to update the profile. People who built careers or personal brands online may be reluctant to change usernames because they spent years establishing it. So writers, creators, influencers don't want to lose that recognition, making themselves harder to find or disrupting their online presence. For others, sticking to the original handle simply feels true to who they are. So it's, you know, 50-50, whatever works for you, right? Coming up, we've got some Don Williams in Alabama as we celebrate International Country Music Day right here on Wild 101.1 and 99.3.
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9: Here's your WOW weather forecast.
10: Daytime highs approaching 85 today under mainly sunny skies. Winds out of the south 8 to 15 miles an hour. Lows level off around 71 tonight, partly cloudy skies. Daytime highs approaching 85 tomorrow, sunshine mixed with clouds at times. Daytime highs approaching 79 Saturday under mainly clear skies. 84 Sunday. With your WOW weather, I'm meteorologist Megan Mulford. Currently 75.
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From Alabama to Big and Rich, it's Retro Country from the Fireplace Supply Company of Berlin Studios. And we've got the Wow Morning Brew with MGB every weekday morning at 6 a.m. and bringing you 10 in a row every hour all day. 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

0: Randy Travis on Y101 and 99.3. And apparently coffee pumps you up. Another reason to love coffee. A new study found that people who drank more coffee tended to have more muscle mass and less body fat, even when their BMI was about the same as people who drank little to no coffee. So researchers found that the heaviest coffee drinkers had lower levels of total and visceral fat and higher levels of skeletal muscle. In other words, the scale might not show much difference, but the body composition did. So before you rush out for that sixth cup, there is a catch. The study only found a connection, not proof, that coffee is causing those results. Researchers say it's possible coffee drinkers have other habits that continue for a healthier body composition, because we all need it in order to just like keep going. That's what it is. And we tend to be busybodies because we use the coffee to do it, right? It's one more piece of evidence suggesting that your daily cup of coffee may come with some unexpected perks beyond just helping you survive the morning. I say it does all of that and then some, gets me through my day. Coming up, we've got another 10 in a row next on Wild 101 and 99.3.
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What does that even begin to mean? Oh my goodness, let's talk about boomers and boiling. Coming up next on Wow 101 and 99.3.

0: Jody Messina on Wow 101.1 and 99.3. And one of the biggest cooking divides between the boomers and younger generations, apparently it means boiling. Yes, boiling. Apparently, boomers like to boil. The biggest complaint isn't boiling itself, it's overboiling. Think mushy Brussels sprouts, limp broccoli, hard-boiled eggs. So cooked so long, they practically crumble. It's not done until the color of the water matches the color of the vegetables. So younger generations are going, ew, just steam that broccoli. Experts point to a few things. It's easy and expensive, and it doesn't require cooking oils or fats. And so that was popularized in the 80s with the low fat everything, and everybody started being more health conscious then. But it was also influenced by older generations' concerns about food safety, so everything was just boiled. I mean, boiled, because everybody who lived through the Depression and wartime rationing, so it was more about food safety, right? So while younger generations may be air frying everything in sight, lots of boomers are just cooking the way they taught. They're boiling it. They're boiling. Coming up, we've got Tracy Lawrence next on Wow 101 and 99.3.
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3: Here's your WOW weather forecast.
4: Daytime highs approaching 85 this afternoon. Under mainly clear skies, southerly winds 8 to 15 miles an hour. Partly cloudy skies tonight. Lows dip down to about 71. Sunshine mixed with clouds at times tomorrow. Highs level off around 85. Daytime highs approaching 79 Saturday under mainly sunny skies, 84 Sunday. With your WOW weather, I'm meteorologist Megan Mulford. Currently, it's 79 degrees.
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Diamond Rio on Wow 101.1 and 99.3. Kind of exciting. New tech, new social media, food, pop culture. They're behind the latest batch of new words and definitions added to Merriam-Webster's dictionary. New entries include terms like vibe coding, parasocial, Rickroll, yacht rock, and Sunday scaries. Food-related additions include bao, chili crisp, and superfood. Merriam-Webster explains that words are added only after demonstrating widespread sustained use, making the dictionary a snapshot of how people communicate today. Here are some other new additions if you want to know what's going into the dictionary. Cuffing season, California sober, glow up, wow, promposal, AGI, that stands for artificial general intelligence, looks maxing actually made it in there, and shapewear and neck beard, they all made it into Merriam-Webster's dictionary.

0: today.
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Wow 101 and 99.3, that is Clay Walker. And every word that's in Merriam-Webster's dictionary at one point was a new word. And there are some words where, well, you're actually older than those words. We're going to talk about that coming up next. In the meantime, continuing our 10 in a row with the Zac Brown Band. Wow, that's country.

0: 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And every word that is in the Merriam-Webster dictionary was at one point a new word, which means you actually may be older than some of the words that you use every day, right? Merriam-Webster has an online feature called Time Traveler. You got to check this out. It lets users enter any year, like maybe the year you were born, and see the words that were first recorded in the dictionary at that time. And the tool offers a fun look at how language evolves from pop culture terms to technology buzzwords that just kind of get moved into the mainstream. So yeah, go check it out. It's called the Time Traveler tool on Merriam-Webster's website. Coming up, we've got another 10 in a row next on Wow 101 and 99.3.
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9: Here's your WOW weather forecast.
10: Daytime highs approaching 85 this afternoon. Under mainly clear skies, southerly winds 8 to 15 miles an hour. Partly cloudy skies tonight. Lows dip down to about 71. Sunshine mixed with clouds at times tomorrow. Highs level off around 85. Daytime highs approaching 79 Saturday. Under mainly sunny skies. 84 Sunday. With your WOW weather, I'm meteorologist Megan Mulford. Currently, it's 82 degrees.
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Yes, we enjoy our country music even on the weekends. 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

0: Waylon Jennings on Wow 101.1 and 99.3 AI is a third wheel. Yeah, there's a tech startup in China that has launched two, T-W-O-O. It's a new AI app designed to serve as a third member in real-world relationships between two people. Unlike most AI chatbots meant for like one-on-one use, two, T-W-O-O, gets in the middle of private conversations between friends and couples. So you know it's tracking you if you do this. But it keeps track of users' chats, identifies common interests, and suggests real-world activities. It also helps couples navigate their way through real-life conflicts by providing a different and neutral point of view, helping bridge communication gaps. So maybe that could be a thing. Maybe it could be a thing. But it's still going to kind of violate your privacy, I would think. Coming up, we've got another 10 in a row next on Wow 101 and 99.3.
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Rascal Flatts, Life is a Highway on Y101 at 99.3. And the quarter zip is still king. We'll talk about that coming up next. The good old quarter zip next on Y101 at 99.3.

0: Randy Travis on Wow 101 and 99.3. And despite the constant jokes about finance bro culture, the quarter zip sweater is still the dominant style in the corporate world. It is. Online search interest spiking in 2026 past previous record highs. And they're saying that the lasting power of the quarter zip has a lot to do with, well, laziness. It allows guys to look mostly professional with minimal effort. They just throw this thing over and boom, they're good to go. Instead of getting decked out in a blazer and a stiff shirt, they're just like putting on the quarter zip, boop, and done. Coming up, we've got Travis Tritt and Craig Morgan next on Wow 101 and 99.3.
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2: Here's your WOW weather forecast.
3: Daytime highs approaching 85 this afternoon. Under mainly clear skies, southerly winds 8 to 15 miles an hour. Partly cloudy skies tonight, lows dip down to about 71. Sunshine mixed with clouds at times tomorrow, highs level off around 85. Daytime highs approaching 79 Saturday, under mainly sunny skies, 84 Sunday. With your WOW weather, I'm meteorologist Megan Mulford. Right now, it's 83 degrees.
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4: I was toting my pack along the dusty Winnemucca Road when along came a semi with a high-end canvas-covered load. If you're going to Winnemucca Mac with me, you can ride. And so I climbed into the cab and then I settled down inside. He asked me if I'd seen a road with so much dust and sand, and I said, listen.

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He's got the 5 o'clock whistle for quitting time, powered by Weichert Realtors. 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

0: 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Coming up, we've got Doc Holloway with the Wow Ride Home and another 10 in a row next on Wow That's Country.
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Wow, 101.1 and 99.3. Well, welcome to your Thursday. My goodness, one more day to go. Almost done with this one, right? Yeah, a couple more hours and we'll sound that whistle for you and get you on your way home as well. Got some great music coming up here. Let's see, 10 in a row, Tanya Tucker all the way. Some Gary Allen, Keith Whitley in there as well. Diamond Rio, and probably what you're thinking at the office right now, especially on a Thursday and almost Friday. It's Johnny Paycheck right now on WOW.

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If you leave the area, you can take us on vacation with you. I mean, have my lovely voice with you all the time.

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0: Rio walking away on Wow 101.1 and 99.3 Glen Heavy this afternoon. And we got some great stuff happening this weekend. Yeah, tomorrow night, Blocks and Volunteer Fire Company's got their sub night going again. 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
6: Here's your WOW weather forecast.
7: Sunshine mixed with clouds at times this afternoon, with daytime highs approaching 85. Southerly winds 8 to 15 miles an hour. 71 tonight, slight chance of rain showers. Sunshine mixed with clouds at times tomorrow, slight chance of thunderstorms. High of 85. Highs around 79 Saturday, under mainly clear skies. 84 Sunday. With your WOW weather, I'm meteorologist Megan Mulford. Right now, 82.
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0: 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Another hour of great music. John Anderson gets us kicked off next on Wild.
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0: 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All your retro favorites coming up. We have Merle Haggard, got the Chicks in there. Some Kenny Rogers, Zach Brown Band, and more. Right now, Dierks Bentley on Wow.
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0: 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The 16th annual YMCA Camp Silver Beach Oyster Roast and Beach Bash. That's set for Saturday in Jamesville. 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We got a direct link on our site, and hopefully you can grab some more tickets. Not too late. Maybe your plans change. Yeah, good stuff right there. 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
2: Fox News, I'm Tom Graham. Millions of Americans finding themselves in new congressional districts ahead of November's midterms.
3: A new report finds nearly 35 million Americans, about 1 in 10 U.S. voters, now live in a different congressional district than 2 years ago. It's the outcome of unprecedented mid-decade redistricting this past year.
2: Fox's Jared Halpern, the Justice Department announcing several arrests in several cities following the administration's pledge to crack down on the fraudulent use of taxpayer cash.
4: This week's cases span from Massachusetts to California, to Kansas, ballot, healthcare, daycare, loan fraud, you name it. Earlier this week in Kansas City, DOJ officials joined by the vice president announced a COVID loan fraud case involving more than 160 people, $245 million in predicted losses.
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1: Here's your WOW weather forecast.
9: Slight chance of rain showers tonight, otherwise partly cloudy. Lows around 70. South winds 5 to 10 miles an hour. High temperatures reach up to 86. Tomorrow, slight chance of thunderstorms. Lows level off around 66. Tomorrow night, mainly clear skies. Highs level off around 79. Saturday, under mainly clear skies. 84 Sunday. With your WOW weather, I'm meteorologist Megan Mulford. Currently, it's 81 degrees.
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Waylon Jennings on Wild 101.1 and 99.3. Of course, you cannot just forget about the Dukes of Hazzard. Every time you hear that song, theme from the Dukes of Hazzard, good old boys right there as we're winding down to the end of the workday. Still got some time left. Let's take a trip to Dallas right now. And Alan Jackson, wow, that's country.

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0: Tim McGraw, Wild Edge Country at 101.1 and 99.3. Look out. Quitting time is upon us. Just minutes away, we'll sound the 5 o'clock whistle and get you on your way with 10 in a row country. Coming up before you drive home, got some Trace Atkins, John Michael Montgomery, Marty Stewart, and their David Allen Coe. Say it ain't so. We'll get that 10 in a row kicked off for you. Get the whistle all warmed up as well. David Lee Murphy does that next. Hang on.
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It's quitting time here at WOW. 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

John Michael Montgomery, right after the whistle, quitting time, ride home is on. That's right. Glad you could join us. Hopefully you are well on your way home. You know what? When I worked in other places, we would get to work like 15, 20 minutes early. And the next person would do the same. So sometimes by 5 o'clock, I was home. You know what I'm saying? Yeah, sometimes it don't work like that, though. Hey, you know what does work, though? 10 in a row country for your ride home or getting you home or to wherever you're going with Trace Atkins now on WOW.

Well, I was thumbing from Montgomery. I had my guitar on my back. When a stranger stopped beside me in an antique Cadillac.

He said, this is where you get off, boy, because I'm going back to Alabama. As I stepped out of that Cadillac, I said, mister, many thanks. He said, you don't have to call me mister. The whole

Brooks and Wow, 101.1 and 99.3, still rolling through your quitting time ride home. And the Bellamy Brothers right now on Wow, that's country. Redneck.

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0: Jody Messina wraps up our wild quitting time ride home. That's right. Hopefully you got everywhere safely. Maybe you're still riding. That's cool. We're going to tell you about some cool things happening this weekend. Coming up on Saturday, Sons of the American Legion Squadron 159 on Chicoutimi. Putting on that POW-MIA Memorial Car Show at the Carnival Grounds on Chicoutimi Main Street. And that gets kicked off at 9 a.m. Registration kicks up. And, of course, it goes till about 2 in the afternoon. So, great times to be had there. Lots of cool cars. That show just keeps growing and growing. So, you got to get down there or get over there to Chicoutimi. Coming up on Saturday, we've got the flyer on our website. 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Something like that.
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2: Fox News, I'm Tom Graham. Millions of Americans finding themselves in new congressional districts ahead of November's midterms.
3: A new report finds nearly 35 million Americans, about 1 in 10 U.S. voters, now live in a different congressional district than 2 years ago. It's the outcome of unprecedented mid-decade redistricting this past year.
2: Fox's Jared Halpern, the Justice Department announcing several arrests in several cities following the administration's pledge to crack down on the fraudulent use of taxpayer cash.
4: This week's cases span from Massachusetts to California, to Kansas, ballot, healthcare, daycare, loan fraud, you name it. Earlier this week in Kansas City, DOJ officials joined by the vice president announced a COVID loan fraud case involving more than 160 people, $245 million in predicted losses.
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1: Here's your WOW weather forecast.
9: Slight chance of rain showers tonight, otherwise partly cloudy. Lows around 70. South winds 5 to 10 miles an hour. High temperatures reach up to 86. Tomorrow, slight chance of thunderstorms. Lows level off around 66. Tomorrow night, mainly clear skies. Highs level off around 79. Saturday, under mainly clear skies. 84 Sunday. With your WOW weather, I'm meteorologist Megan Mulford. Right now, 80.
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0: Kyle. That's country at 101.1 and 99.3. That's going to do it for me. Doc Holloway saying good night for now. Be back here tomorrow for your Friday starting at 3 o'clock. MGB and the Wild Morning Brew get you going tomorrow morning starting at 6. Wild Work Days with Allie. We shall talk again tomorrow. Have a good night. Bye-bye.
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Thanks, Princess Anne, Snow Hill, and Ocean City for rediscovering the country you love. Across Delmarva, the country has never sounded better. 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

0: your WOW weather forecast.
1: Slight chance of rain showers tonight, otherwise partly cloudy. Lows around 70. South winds 5 to 10 miles an hour. High temperatures reach up to 86. Tomorrow, slight chance of thunderstorms. Lows level off around 66. Tomorrow night, mainly clear skies. Highs level off around 79 Saturday, under mainly clear skies. 84 Sunday. With your WOW weather, I'm meteorologist Megan Mulford. Right now, it's 79 degrees.
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0: Here's your WOW weather forecast.
1: Slight chance of rain showers tonight, otherwise partly cloudy. Lows around 70. South winds 5 to 10 miles an hour. High temperatures reach up to 86. Tomorrow, slight chance of thunderstorms. Lows level off around 66. Tomorrow night, mainly clear skies. Highs level off around 79 Saturday, under mainly clear skies. 84 Sunday. With your WOW weather, I'm meteorologist Megan Mulford. Currently, 75.
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hope life treats you kind, and I hope that you have all that you ever dreamed of, and I wish you joy.